not be the same. Two people laughed. Few people cried. Most people were silent. Vishnu takes on its multi-armed form and says, "Now I am become death."

The reprise of promise is here. Fresh with broken haze, atop the shadow mountain, burns the fire of better days.

Celebration Day. But I love you guys, babe. These three guys. So for the last time ever in the UK, Young Pete, make some noise. The Swedish.

I've been to see them all around the world, but nothing has compared to what I've seen tonight. But I know that they're such great individual artists that they'll be fine on their own. God bless them.

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1: Where are you from?
2: Yes, where are you from?
0: I'm glad you asked me twice. You see, I'm a bilingual. I'm a bilingual illiterate. I can't read in two languages.
2: Do you want a drink?
0: No, thank you. That's very nice. I'll get the waiter. I love the radio.

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Hello, can you hear me? I'm in California dreaming about who we used to be when we were younger and free. I've forgotten how it felt before the world fell at our feet. There's such a difference between